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Yun hila ha edukalidad with yours truly, ka-K5 Kim Soriano. O live na yung kami nga mababatian ha iyong mga radyo, ha K5 News FM Tacloban 103.1. Nga live gihapon kami ha Facebook via K5 News FM Tacloban Digital. Ayun, it's July 12, 2026. Imagine na Hulyo na yan na. And second Sunday na. And month of July. Bibilangin mo na naman ang araw. Agosto na. Anyway, yan ang adlaw, July 12, and actually, waray natin mga celebration na nationally at least din niya Pilipinas. But, yan na, internationally, as I have done my research, kung ano man ang ginse-celebrate yan na, and today is actually a Malala Day. Hindi Malala Day, but Malala Day, kaya na in birthday. Hanusa ha mga activista who are promoting, advocating for children's right and of course education for all. So yan na, and again sa celebrate an birthday ni Malala Yousafzai, usahiya nga Pakistani advocate and promoter. Amo na, and every child's right to education. And actually, usahiya nga, nga gibabatae nga naka-receive han Nobel Peace Prize. It is a prestigious award, internationally of course. Kundi in, na-receive lang naman niya yung award na yon at the age of 17 years old last 2014. So imagine how young she was at that time. Pero may dana niya ipinaglalaban, diri la for herself but for many people. Kay at that time when she was a teenager, according to my research, ha Pakistan kasi, kumbaga ang Taliban group, stricto itong grupo ha ira, kumbaga parang nag-impose itong mga cruel or diripatas nga mga balaod. Labi na ha mga kababayinan and mga kabataan. So for her, she had to fight. She saw how cruel the world is. Sa ira side, of course, sa Pakistan. So what she did, of course, pinaglaban niya ang kailangan ipaglaban, which is the education for everyone, particularly ha mga batang babayi. And although medyo delikado yung kanyang ginawa wherein she almost died from fighting for the right of many people, akala ng mga Taliban na masasilence nira ni Malala, pero nagpadayon lagi hapon hiya. So kumbaga, ang life ni Malala, it reflects nga waray ha edad. Laban, pag kontra, kung may daman na diri maupay, diri patas ha aton society or bisan ha aton community, labi na kung maapektuhan ang

0: na kadamaan. So when you have the voice, the influence, like an ato na one of our previous guests, SSC president ng LNU, he knew na he had he has the influence, the voice. Of course, naging ano talaga siya, naging amplifier of the rights of everyone, Kaira community. So likewise, of course, kan Malala, niya bravery, courage, courageous heart to fight for everyone. Nag-uwi ng recognition. It given her recognition, di ba? And become an inspiration, of course, ha mga kabataan to, you know, to be informed of what is happening, but at the same time, to do what you can at the moment, at least. Which is studying, of course. Doing your best ha yung school. And as a reflection of that, we go to our philo thoughts of today. Wherein according kan James Clear, author han Atomic Habits, sitting niya, every action you take is a vote for the type of person you wish to become. So everything imo ginbubuhat yan na in magiging contribution nimo ha imo future self, diba? So kumbaga kun mahilig ka magbasa itong mga scientific books, of course, it would contribute, potentially contribute to a future wherein you would be interested ha science field, diba? And other stuff nga you are exposed to as early on. Or as an adult, kung ikaw mismo in nage-exercise yan ha, it takes discipline to continue further. To have, to achieve an imo future body frame which is fit, hopefully, diba? Ideally. So just like ha, mga estudyante gihapon, kung ikaw in waray ni mo pictographic memory, or hindi ka man fast learner, but you are eager to learn, you are willing to be taught, of course, you would make ways to learn. Diba? Kumbaga, para didisiplinahin mo yung sarili mo to take notes every classes, to listen, diba? Or even to further make an effort by you know, watching other supplemental videos online. Kaya, of course, widely available na ang internet. Why not maximize an availability itong internet instead nga magmulay ka la for like how many hours, diba? But at the same time, of course, mga classmate, kinahanglan lagi hapon natin mag-rest kaya we only have one body. Kaya kung too much academic ka la, waray ni mo social life, siguro kahit ilang friends, diba? It would work, diba? Para, you know, you are still an individual who wants to be with other people, diba? Diba? So, pero make sure din nga ang imo mga makakaupod, yung mga good influencer. Good influencer? Kumbaga parang magiging accountability partner mo. So, parang magre-remind sa'yo na, uy, may da nato na exam tomorrow. Pwede na ito na schedule the recitation niyan, di ba? Parang ganun. Tapos parang magre-review kayo together, ganun. But of course, aside from physical health and, you know, academic check-ups, of course, kinahanglan gihapon naton, natanan kita to check on ourselves on the side of mental and emotional health, di ba? Nowadays, because of many events nga naga-unfold, inagawas, labi na balita yan nga panahon. Ako personally, mas nakikita natin yung importance and aton mental health to regulate, self-regulation on our emotions. Of course, it is fine for us. okay lang na, you know, you feel na, you feel sad, you feel happy. Pero at the same time, kinahanglan i-regulate mo itong emotion. But of course, haton, labin haton mga kabataan, of course they are on their stage of getting to know the world, getting to know themselves, kinahanglan nirahin guidance. Diba? And dito na papasok ang mga adult. And ha, mga eskwelahan naman, dito naghihapon na masulod ang role anusa nga guidance counselor wherein they would help ang mga estudyante on navigating their academic life, personal paman yan, or social, even career, diba? Prospects, career development. And they would support the kids, ang mga kabataan on, you know, navigating also an era emotional health, mental health, by counseling, of course. Anyway, para naman ha ito ang edukalidad updates within this week. Siyahan, active shooting drills sa Iglulunsar, Han DepEd, ha mga eskwelahan. Samtang EBSU guidance students, bumulig ha psychological first aid ang mga estudyante han San Jose National High School. Yan, DepEd Regional Office 8, tumambong han national kick-off han school-based feeding program ng milk feeding activity ha Maasin City Central School. Oras natin mga K5, it's 1:14 in the afternoon. One oras tinduro ta iyohan na DTX Coffee Mix. 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Nga expert when it comes to guiding children, guiding teenagers, students. Pero magbe-break anay kita mga K5. And mabalik kita mahuman ang pira nga pahinom-dom.
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Fill this office with inspiration and energy. 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Thank you for this new day and the opportunity to work together. 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

0: Ang himpilan na pinagkakatiwalaan at pinapakinggan sa iba't ibang sulok ng bansa, Luzon, Visayas at Mindanao, and anywhere in the world via Facebook Live at live streaming. 94.5 K5 News FM Calipo, 100.9 K5 News FM Rojas City, 88.7 K5 News FM Iloilo City, 103.9 K5 News FM Bacolod City, 97.7 K5 News FM Dumaguete City, 89.3 K5 News FM Cagayan de Oro, 107.1 K5 News FM Olongapo City. Ito ang himpilan na kampiyon sa balita, kampiyon sa musika, kampiyon sa drama, kampiyon sa komentaryo, at kampiyon sa serbisyo publiko sa Tacloban City. 103.1 K5 News FM, championing the lives of the Filipino. Kahit saan, kahit kailan, ang pinapakinggan. 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
0: 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K5 News FM. Championing the lives of the Filipino. Lord, as we now end our day's work, we pray and thank you for this very wonderful day. Thank you for having given us the patience and industry to work well, and for having directed our thoughts, words, and actions. Forgive us, Lord, for our misgiving, as we forgive those who wronged us. Continue to give us wisdom to do good for others and for ourselves. Lord, please continue to bless us, also our families tonight, and bring us together again tomorrow as we start another day. All these things, Lord, we humbly pray in the name of your Son, Jesus Christ. Amen. K5 News FM Network is now signing off. Mga ka-K5, ang pambansang awit ng Pilipinas.

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0: Living Lord, be with us as we work today. 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May we be efficient and achieve all we need to, but also remember to rest. May this place be full of fun and friendship, and may relaxation and harmony inhabit this space. Thank you for this new day and the opportunity to work together. Amen. This is your K5 News FM Network is now signing on. Ang pambansang awit ng Pilipinas.